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1: Praise the Lord. God bless you. This is Trust in the Lord Ministries from Hackensack, New Jersey. Mesmo Pastor Jerry. God bless you. Avinem Magdakta, Tidastus Barimos. Mugodel Mugodat, Tisservistut, Anikacha Radio Program. Devla bless Mugodel, the hearers, Mugodel, everyone that's tuned in, that you would bless them, Mugodel, with the power and the might of your gracious love. The wisdom of God to rest upon their hearts, and that you would bless them and meet their needs, Mugodel. Bless you, Sal de la Cado program, de la Cado Halerimos, Mugodel, Tevera Momi, on the tables of their hearts. In the name of Jesus Christ our Lord, we pray. Amen. Amen. Toronto, we have some good news for you tonight. We have two things that we want to share with you tonight. First of all, I want to share with you a brand new phone number where you can call toll-free. We have a brand new toll-free number that if you dial this number, it will not cost you anything. It'll go directly to my line. I'm here. I'm waiting. It's about 4 minutes after 12. We're right now, we're ready to share with you the gospel. And if you call right now or anytime during this program, we'll be there for you. And all you have to do is dial this number. Get a pencil and a paper ready. We'll be giving you this brand new number. It's toll free. All you have to do is pick up the phone and dial. It won't cost you anything. It'll be totally our cost. The number is 1-866-740-LORD. I'm on the one number, says 740-LORD. Now, all you got to dial is 1-866-740-5673. If you dial 5673, it spells the word Lord. I'm on a ministry, sir, trust in the Lord. Now, all you have to do is dial 866-740-5673. I'm there at the phone right now. It's about 5 minutes after 12. We're blessed to hear your voice tonight. We'll be blessed if you call us. And tonight we have a brand new CD. Kataramari Kangarika Sano in Yorko, Staten Island, Pastor Steve Miller. Our CD will be out in about 2 or 3 weeks. Now, if you want any of these CDs, call me and give me your address, and we'll send them to you free of charge. And we don't want no money from you. We don't want you to send us no donations. We don't want you to send us anything. All we want you to send us is your love. All we want to hear from you is your voice. But I need your address for me to send you out these CDs. Tonight we're going to play some music from that CD, and I'm going to share a short word with you. So temangasa kakone wo CD, ramosar kako number tene, I call you sarma, I put me in this much adreso, I tradav tuko kakone wo CD. In about a week or two, I will amaro CD avri, and we'll be sending you that one also. So dial this number, 866-740-5673. Again, our number is 866-740-LORD, Lord. 740-LORD, LORD. Pen and Monson number, repeat it with me, 866-740-5673. May the Lord bless you. Akanasa tayo kachajini, asinin kakuyana kachani vijiri, ande kangarike so, ano Staten Island, New York. May the Lord bless you in the name of Jesus. In Jesus' name, May the fire of God bless your hearts.

Praise God. Escutar essa de Cangaria no Staten Island, New York, o Pastor Stevie. Escutar o Bushol Jimmy, o Odilo Badiaco de Jirim. Tiro Ana. Para lá, peio, please, den numanca e Genea no foro. Call someone right now and tell them that the program is on the radio. Hi, can we be playing Le Gira by CD on any orca? I said, I'm going to name thing in about 2 or 3 weeks at Tavela Marone, wo CD avri, and we're going to send it to you free of charge. Again, write down the number if you liked that song. We're going to be playing one or two more. Our number is 866-740-5673. Dice easy number. 740-5673. If you write down that number, I'm going to repeat this number over and over again so you can get a chance, so you could write it down. IV, if you call someone, you can tell them that the program is on. 866-740-5673. I thank you, Devla, for this time. I thank you, Devla, for Toronto. Bless, Mugodil, each and every one that is in the city, Mugodil. Devla, I ask, Mugodad, Devla, that you administer, Karingeterena, Mugodil. 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Tell about a cause of financial need, Devla, te as basde, Mugodil. 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In Jesus' name we pray. Amen. Tonight I want to share with you a word that's out of the book of John. John chapter 10 and verse 27. Hi, Jinjo, being like this. John 10, 27. O Jesus, motereka kalabare divano, nedikshe skar divano motolo, Jesus. My sheep hear my voice, and I know them, and they follow me. And I give unto them eternal life, and they shall never perish, neither shall any man pluck them out of my hand. My Father, which gave them to me, is greater than all, and no man is able to pluck them out of my Father's hand. I and my Father are one. Toronto, I need you to understand something tonight. Jesus Christ wants to bless your heart. His sheep hear his voice, and he wants to give unto them eternal life. Consider the sheep of God. Consider the sheep of God. Consider the sheep of God, those who follow Jesus in the way. Well, I don't believe in Jesus. I believe in God the Father. Well, Jesus katka. My Father, which gave them me, is greater than all, and no man is able to pluck them out of my hand, out of my Father's hand. I think someone told verse 30, and if you got a Bible, you can go to it. John chapter 10, verse 30. John 10, 30, I think someone told, I and my Father are one. There's no difference between Jesus and the Father. Just like if you're a father, I said to Shav, I take a lot of shav kak pachiv, take a lot of shav arakai. I take dinenes de rom kutsa, I take treaty sardenes sukar, I take tredes kskafidi, I take dinenes kskamin, I take den sama katak shav. 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
Well, same way, oh Jesus, te nanes ke shaves an enchotrayo le dades ke shaves antunchi lane dades an enchoyulo. If you respect the Son, you respect the Father. If you do not respect the Son, then how can you believe in Father God? Dixon Motoli Bible, Magdakta, my sheep hear my voice. O Jesus Motol, me davduma, haile bakurga asunen, they hear. Hey, what about hear? Minope understand in the Greek, in the true understanding of the word. A Bible Motol, O Jesus Motol, my sheep understand my voice and I know them. And they follow me. If God is speaking to you, are you understanding what He's saying? If God is crying out to him, Ototka, come follow me, can you understand that you need to follow Him? Why do you need to follow Him? Why do you need to hear Him? Here's why. Because He wants to give you eternal life. I gave them eternal life, and they will never perish. And what about Minupe perish? Grichitsko, apolumi, Grichitska, what about kuda? And that's the way that it was really written. What about minupi? Die. I give my sheep eternal life and they shall never die. They will, what about minupi? To be destroyed. When my sheep hear my voice, they will never be destroyed, for no weapon formed against them can hurt them. Nothing can hurt them. Dixomo told, they are in my Father's hand, and there's no one greater than my Father, and no one will take them out of my Father's hand. Dominica les tule Jesus ozani chotrayo pralapeo. Well, Jesus leotu I told you in the hand of God. He puts you right in the palm of the Father. Jesus Motol, no one can take you out of God's hands. Once Dantun Shirot Rayo Kadil, nothing can take you out of the hand of God. You'll be protected, you'll be blessed, and you'll be saved forever and ever and ever. Eternal life, Minope, that you'll spend forever with God. Eternal debt, Minope, a person who doesn't receive God, who doesn't believe in Jesus Christ, who doesn't become born again, and forever he'll be separated from God. Forever he'll be separated from the light. Forever he'll be separated into darkness and into pain and into suffering. But if you receive Jesus Christ, if you understand what he's saying, if you understand that He wants to give you life eternal, and He wants to give you a blessing, and He wants to heal you, and He wants to fit your heart, He's calling out to you now with His voice. Hamototka, Shava, Sheol, Heidi, Bachani Mugoshav, Hamigdavtu Kadot Trayo, Zhipengodi, Pureya, Purio, Lele Christos and Echotrayo, no matter Sudengo San, Sudengi Avesa, you need Jesus Christ. Well, I'm old fashioned and I believe the way my grandfather believed and I believe the way my father believed and my mother. Well, let me tell you something. In the morning, they used to give thanks to God. When they would go to sleep, they would believe in God. Do you just know that they believed, or do you have Jesus in your life? You need to accept Jesus in your heart right now. On number 866-740-5674. If you want to accept Jesus in your heart, right now pray with me, Kako prayer. If you want this eternal life, if you want to spend eternity with God, if you want the eternal life, if you do not want to be destroyed, if you do not want to die eternally, if you want to live eternally, come to Jesus right now. Moto Jesus. You got to say it loud. Moto Jesus. Come into my heart. I want this eternal life. I accept you in my heart, Jesus. I want to be born again. Jesus, wash me in your blood. Put my name in the Lamb's book of eternal life.
For I want to know you, and I want to praise you forever in Jesus' name. Tenan ka ko prayer at the praise of Dallas Monster to Genezarad that you're saved. Mark Doctor, Dr. Meal number, if you want a CD or if you want to pray or if you want to talk, call right now. It's 25 after 12. It's Sunday, February the 15th. Call right now. I'm at the phone waiting for your phone number. I mean for your phone call. I'll give you the phone number again. It's free. It's totally free. 866-740-5673. 866-740-LORD. 740-LORD. L-O-R-D. May the Lord bless you.

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0: 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May the Lord bless you, Chaches. Asinenka Chajini. 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I didn't know about him most of them.

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Overlooking the Atlantic from our studios here in Halifax, Nova Scotia, this is the People's Gospel Hour. I'm William Steves, and it's a wonderful day to worship God. This month, we will hear assorted messages preached by Pastor Perry F. Rockwood, who is now at home with the Lord. Let's pray. Dear Lord, there are so many things that we can thank you for. You have given us our salvation. You have given us your holy word. You have given us our life, our health, our hope of heaven. You have even given us our trials and the strength to overcome them. In all these things we praise you, because you do all things well. Thank you for all you have done. And it's in Jesus' name I pray. Amen. We are blessed to have each of you tune in for today's Thanksgiving episode. Today's scripture reading passage will be Psalm 138.

Today's letter comes from Zambia. It says, I thank God for your ministry, which God has raised up. I appreciate the powerful messages of hope, victory, and restoration, which God has used mightily in my life. We rejoice that you have been blessed by the preaching of the word. Our scripture reading for today is Psalm 138. I will praise thee with my whole heart. Before the gods will I sing praise unto thee. I will worship toward thy holy temple, and praise thy name for thy loving kindness and for thy truth. For thou hast magnified thy word above all thy name. In the day when I cried, thou answeredst me, and strengthenst me with strength in my soul. All the kings of the earth shall praise thee, O Lord, when they hear the words of thy mouth. Yea, they shall sing in the ways of the Lord, for great is the glory of the Lord. Though the Lord be high, yet hath he respect unto the lowly, but the proud he knoweth afar off. Though I walk in the midst of trouble, thou wilt revive me. Thou shalt stretch forth thine hand against the wrath of mine enemies, and thy right hand shall save me. The Lord will perfect that which concerneth me. Thy mercy, O Lord, endureth forever. Forsake not the works of thine own hands. May God bless the reading of his word.

And now, it's time for a selection from our Sunday scrapbook. This month, we are considering poems about Thanksgiving and praising God. Today's poem is called Anthem of Worship. Holy, holy, holy are the cries in heaven's halls. Seraphs never ceasing shout their praises from the walls. They who burn with splendor shield their eyes from holy light, ever praising holy in the land where dwells no night. Offer now your thanks to God who kindled stars and sun, he who binds the ocean waves and makes the rivers run. Worship now your maker who has stretched the mountains tall. Fall upon your face before the one who made it all. Glory to the Christ, the paschal lamb for sinners slain. Glory to our sacrifice who knows and bears our pain. Glory to the Savior who has healed us with his stripes. Praise him with your harps, your strings, your trumpets, and your pipes. Thanks be to the Son of God who saves us from our sin. He who takes iniquities and cleanses us within. Sacrifice your praises to the one who took your death. Offer your thanksgiving to the Lamb with every breath. Worship now the God of love who sees our deepest needs. Praise the Lord who shows that love in all his words and deeds. He who from eternity loved man enough to die, loves us still and tunes his ears to hear our every cry. Praise be to the Spirit who convicts the world of sin. Worship him who God has used to sanctify within. Lift your thanks to one who fills us with his gifts and grace. Honor him who hears and helps our prayers in every place. Thanks to him whose wrath and justice soon shall be revealed. Praise the judge whose law continues, ever unrepealed. Sin may seem empowered, but the judgment day draws near. Praise the Christ who rightly judges, worship him, and fear. Praise the Lord of glory, who has called a spotless bride. Praise the Son eternal, who for sinners bled and died. Praise the Spirit holy, who has pointed us to grace. Let triumphant songs of praise resound through earth and space. May Jesus Christ ever be praised.

You are listening to the People's Gospel Hour. I'm William Steves. 1 Thessalonians 5:16 through 18. Rejoice evermore. Pray without ceasing. In everything give thanks, for this is the will of God in Christ Jesus concerning you. At the end of 1 Thessalonians, Paul is giving a series of rapid-fire instructions to the Thessalonian believers. He reminds them of their threefold obligation toward God and his dealings in our lives. First of all, they are always to have a heart full of rejoicing. In everything God does, he is worthy of our joyful praise. Secondly, they should always have an attitude of prayerfulness. All anxieties, all problems can be cast directly in the arms of the one who can help their deepest needs. Finally, they are to give thanks in all things. They don't offer thanks for the things that seem very good, but in all things, because they are confident that all things are done for their ultimate good by the gracious hand of God Almighty. All these things that are true for the Thessalonians should be true for us. Are you rejoicing? Are you giving thanks? Are you praying ceaselessly? This is the will of God for you. Our prayer is that this month's series of messages will be a blessing and a challenge to you. 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Our mailing address is The People's Gospel Hour, Post Office Box 1660, Halifax, Nova Scotia, Canada, B3J3A1. And our United States address is The People's Gospel Hour, Post Office Box 55862, Boston, Massachusetts, 02205. And now, after a ministry and music, we will have our message from Pastor Perry F. Rockwood, who is at home with the Lord.

Shall we pray? Heavenly Father, we're thankful today for the joy and privilege of being in thy presence. We come to thee in the name of our Lord Jesus. We come in all of our need and all of our dependence upon thee. We're so thankful today for the great salvation thou hast provided. We're so thankful today for the inspired, preserved Word of God. We're so thankful today for the working of the Holy Spirit in many, many lives, in many, many homes. We're thankful today for thy presence and for thy perfect will. And Father, we're thankful today for the blessed hope. And I thank thee today for each one listening in to be together in this way. And I pray for each one, for each need, for each burden. And I pray today for those who are not saved, lost on the way to hell. I pray, Father, that the Spirit of the living God will bring conviction of sin and repentance unto salvation. In Jesus' name, amen. Why study prophecy? Today, we're told in the Word of God to give attention to prophecy. It is very important for Christians to study carefully the prophecies of the Bible. The devil is working overtime to keep God's children from understanding prophecy, lest they be stirred up to the realization that

Time is short. We cannot afford to waste our time. We must walk daily in fellowship with our Lord so as not to be occupied with anything we would not be found doing when He comes. In 2 Peter 1:19 we are told to take heed to the more sure word of prophecy. This teaches us the dependability of prophecy. It is a more sure word of prophecy. Peter was thinking of the many prophecies of the Bible, and he knew that they would come to pass. He already knew that all the prophecies concerning the first coming of our Lord were literally fulfilled. He also knew that all the prophecies concerning the second coming of our Lord would be fulfilled. Dr. C.I. Schofield says concerning these words of Peter, quote, "Hundreds of predictions concerning Israel, the land of Canaan, Babylon, Assyria, Egypt, and numerous other personages, so ancient, so singular, so seemingly improbable, as well as detailed and definite, that no mortal could have anticipated them, have been fulfilled by the elements of men who were ignorant of them, or who utterly disbelieved them, or who struggled with frantic desperation to avoid their fulfillment. It is certain, therefore, that the scriptures which contain them are inspired. These things being true, it is reasonable to assume that the rest of Bible prophecy will be literally fulfilled. We know, for example, that the world has desired peace down through the years. There have been more peace movements, peace marches, peace conferences the past 20 years than ever before. At the same time, there's more threat of war than ever. Why? Because prophecy tells us that there will be wars and rumors of wars right up to the hour of Christ's return. There can be no true peace without the Prince of Peace, even the Lord Jesus Christ. On the whole, the very ones looking for peace and working for peace want nothing to do with Jesus, who alone, one day, will bring peace. What about today's headline news in the light of Bible prophecy? It is certainly coming to pass in our day. What do we read? The growing number of broken homes, one-parent families, divorces, remarriages, common-law marriages, abortions, the almost total rejection of the Bible, the apostasy with the falling away from the old paths and the faith of our fathers. We see the growing menace of gambling, the total acceptance of drinking and drunkenness and even wine drinking by Christians. Now we see new forces at work to destroy the authority of the Bible. We have 100 versions and perversions that are being accepted by churches, Bible schools, fundamental colleges and universities, despite the fact that these 100 translations leave out or add or make over 5,000 changes. We have the ecumenical and the charismatic movements that are being used of the devil to bring all churches and religions together at the expense of truth and Bible salvation. All of this is in fulfillment of the prophecy of 2 Timothy 3, verses 1 to 5. I want you to read with me. Now, as I read, just think of how this is coming to pass right in the headlines of our daily papers. This know also, God wants us to know some things, that in the last days, as the days before the coming of the Lord, perilous times shall come. For men shall be lovers of their own selves, covetous, boasters, proud, blasphemers, disobedient to parents, unthankful, unholy, without natural affection, truce breakers, false accusers, incontinent, fierce, despisers of those that are good, traitors, heady, high-minded, lovers of pleasures more than lovers of God, having a form of godliness, but denying the power thereof, from such turn away. Did you hear all that? Today's headline news, in the light of Bible prophecy. The sad part of this prophecy coming true is that more and more people have a form of godliness,
but denying the power thereof, from such turn away. This simply means that more and more people will be religious but lost. It takes away the reality of heaven and of hell. It discounts the judgment of God upon all sinners who die in their sins. Prophecy teaches us that in the last days there will be a form of godliness, but denying the power thereof. Paul calls these last days perilous times, which means dangerous times. There's no greater danger than the form of godliness which is seen on every hand. Formalism, programs, rituals are all the order of the day. All of what we see in the religious world is fulfilling prophecy by bringing forth the whore church of Revelation 17 under Antichrist. The climax will take place once the church is taken out of this world, and the tribulation, the great one, will begin. Notice the admonition of Paul by the Holy Spirit, from such turn away. Christians should not encourage liberals, modernists, and formalistic churches that major on form, denying the power of God, the power of the gospel, the power of the Holy Spirit, and true Christian experience. We should turn away from the movements that the devil is using to bring about union at the expense of Bible truth. This is why we should give heed to prophecy. God has revealed prophecy and then fulfilled some of the prophecies to prove that the Scriptures are of divine origin, trustworthy, are to be studied and believed with confidence. All we know of God is found in the Bible. All we know of spiritual truth and salvation is found in the Bible. The only source of all truth is the Word of God, which is the basis of our faith and practice. Another reason why we should give heed to prophecy is that it is spiritually stimulating. It prompts the believer to lead a life pleasing to God. I read in 1 John 3:3, "Every man that hath this hope in him purifieth himself, even as he is pure." Jesus related holiness of life to the second coming of Christ. In Matthew 16:24, "If any man will come after me, let him deny himself and take up his cross and follow me." Jesus then gives in verse 27 an incentive, "For the Son of Man shall come in the glory of his Father with his angels, and then he shall reward every man according to his works." Paul in Colossians 3:5 urges the believer to mortify his members which are upon the earth, fornication, uncleanness, inordinate affection, evil concupiscence, and covetousness, which is idolatry. Then in verse 4, he gives the incentive, "When Christ, who is our life, shall appear, then shall ye also appear with him in glory." There are many other scriptures that relate particular aspects of a holy life to the second coming of our Lord. We have sobriety of life in 1 Thessalonians 5. We have faithfulness in service in Matthew 25. There is moderation in Philippians 4:5, patience in trial in Hebrews 10, personal sanctification in 1 Thessalonians 5:23, obedience to God in 1 Timothy 6, and godliness of outlook, 2 Peter 3:11 to 13. There's a close relationship between a knowledge of prophecy and godliness of life. Pastors regularly testify that the most faithful workers are those who are looking for Christ's return. Those who wait for him have a corresponding desire to live in a way which pleases him. We read in Romans 13:12, "The night is far spent, the day is at hand. Let us therefore cast off the works of darkness, and let us put on the armor of light." Dr. James M. Gray said, "There are at least five things which this hope affected in my life. It awakened a real love and enthusiasm for the study of every part of God's Word. It delivered my mind from an overweening ambition for worldly success and the praise of man. It developed patience and quietness in the face of unjust treatment. It broke the bands of covetousness and set me free to give of my substance to the Lord." Praise God! My, how wonderful it is to look forward to the coming of the Lord. Listen, the Christian, looking for the return of his Lord, wants to do God's will.
a recognition of his imminent return leads to a sense of closeness to Christ, which in turn leads to greater love and deeper devotion. Oh, friends, the Lord is coming. There's no other hope for the believer, and there's no other hope for this world. We're not here to bring in the kingdom. Not at all. Friends, we're here to go into all the world and preach the gospel. I know every one of you will want a copy of today's message, along with the other three in this series, Why Study Prophecy?

0: 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Our United States address, the People's Gospel Hour, Box 55862, Boston, Massachusetts, 02205. Now, until the same time next week, the Lord willing, Pastor Perry F. Rockwood, may the Lord bless you and make you a blessing.
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